0: and I'll write your name.
1: It's Taylor Swift. This is 194. And Taylor finding herself in the headlines alongside Olivia Rodrigo over the weekend as Olivia spoke out about the rumored feud. And she just basically said, I don't read into that. That's just made up. Dominic Fike, now, 194.
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That's T-Swift. This is 194 with a weekend recent sit-down with Vice, apparently having to do some explaining, as he said, actually, he finds himself relating more to the Joker than any other comic book character, though he said, don't worry, he has no plans to destroy the world or anything. The Weeknd, now, on 194.

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Hope you feel good as hell tonight across the valley. Thanks for letting 194 hang with you to kick off the week. 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

0: Yeah, it's, but I mean, they'll contribute this thought to you. Had it worked out with you, he could live with you and called you mommy.
1: Stop.
0: But I hear you, and we appreciate you calling.
1: Someone said my dog hated him. My dog literally loves everyone, gets excited to see any person. And the second this guy walked into my house, my dog would leave the room. Looking back, my dog actually knew before I did.
0: What is that red flag you actually notice and you actually listen to? And maybe that's a romantic one with friends, work, whatever. 2, 3, 7, it's in the Playhouse. Like me.

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0: Look at that. 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

0: What is something you try to avoid? That is the Y94 Morning Playhouse. Totally random question.
1: Someone said, I avoid making plans for anything before 10 a.m. on a Saturday. If it starts with an alarm clock, then it doesn't feel like a weekend and doesn't feel like a fun plan. And someone else said, I avoid getting into office gossip. Every time I hear, don't tell anyone I told you this, I immediately wish I never walked into that room. Opposite. I'm thinking, tell me more. Give me
0: Spill that tea.
1: Give me all the details.
0: What is something you try real hard to avoid?
2: I try to avoid parking too close to stores.
0: So you're just parking in the back? Or?
2: Yeah, parking in the parking lot. I stay way on the outside so no one starts, like, dings my doors.
0: Yeah, and you can always tell which cars are trying to do that, and yet somehow people still end up parked right next to those cars.
1: Same. Mine is different. Mine is because usually I'll have my son with me and trying to get his car seat in, that could be a struggle, or trying to get him in there. I will park so far away so I can open the door all the way. It never fails. Someone always parks next to me and they park next to the door that I need to open. That's where I need to put my child.
0: Like, what
1: Why?
0: Are you doing?
1: Why did you park there?
0: What is that thing you try real hard to avoid?
3: Highways. I do not like driving on the highway.
0: You just prefer to be on the local roads or what?
3: It's more my car. I've never had a nice car, so I don't know what's going to happen going high speed.
0: Okay, yeah. So you just like you're worried the car's not going to make it. I think it'll probably make it at highway speed, man. I don't know what your vehicle is, but I think it'll be okay.
1: What are you driving that you don't know if it's going to make it at that speed? I feel like that's not a car.
0: What is that thing that you're like, I try to avoid this so hard?
4: You played it cool and I played it dumb. Don't you think I'm a little too young to be messed with like that?

0: You try so hard to avoid it. You really, really do. It's the Y94 Morning Playhouse, TRQ.
1: Someone said, I avoid going into Target without a list because I'll walk in just needing toothpaste and I'm going to walk out spending way more money than I need. So I have to have a list and I have to stick to my list. And someone else said, I avoid buffets because I don't trust myself. I always think I'll be reasonable, but then I keep going back and back for more. And I'm trying to balance all my food and I see everything I want. Did you see that new buffet opened?
0: I line me some buffets.
1: In the old Mexican village. I can't wait to try it.
0: You try to avoid it.
2: I try to avoid talking to anyone in the bathroom. Like, even at the office in public, like, dude, I'm here to do my thing and I want to get out. That's it. There needs to be no conversation about the weather, about your sports teams, nothing.
1: Well,
0: we don't need to be friendly in the bathroom. We really, really don't.
1: Why? I get it. Like, if you're at a bar and you're drinking, yeah, girls are friendly and chatty in the bathroom. But if I'm here at work, please don't. I am here to go pee. I'm going to wash my hands and get out and get back to work. I don't want to talk in here.
0: What is that thing you try? Oh, so hard to avoid.
1: Someone said eating popcorn because there's always one kernel that finds its way stuck in my teeth for the next 3 days. No, if I see popcorn, I'm grabbing a fistful. And someone else said, I avoid getting my hair cut right before any event. There's always like a 2-day waiting period where I hate it. And unfortunately, that's usually the days where I have to be somewhere.

What?